Lisa and Tiger celebrating her birthday. Also want to give a shout out to my girl Joanna in the coup. Thank you so much for rocking with us. And my boy H. Hector stuck at work right now. Happy birthday to you, Jimmy 107.5.

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Hey, look, we got an hour left. We're going to have a good time. We're going to take care of your requests. That's just what we do. CK in the afternoon is Jam 107.5, Portland's number one for hip-hop and throwbacks. 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

0: DJ Pub Dog. He's been on air with me. Why is it so important for him to keep the big three league that he does so affordable? Check this out.
1: It's one of those events where you see the whole family. When I was growing up close to the Forum in Inglewood where the Lakers play, but I couldn't afford to go to a lot of games.
0: Right.
1: You know, not only are we charging people who can afford it, but the ones that can't afford it, we're still making sure they come in and have a good time.
0: 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Keeping it going right now. 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
3: 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We got the Looney
2: Shot G.
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3: Yeah, Richie Rich. Eat Fodas.
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0: What's up, baby? It's me, your boy with the cape that's always tight. You a little short on some ends?
1: 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I'm DJ Pup Dog, holding it down for my girl, Becky. 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

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Looking forward to seeing all of our winners at our iHeartRadio Music Festival this weekend in Vegas. I'm going to be out there too, man. 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It's Jammin1075. You'll see me right there at DJ Pub Dog. 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
2: Dirty South. 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

0: J. Cole right here on Jammin' 107.5, Portland's number one for hip-hop and throwbacks. Man, big shout-out to my guy J. Cole stopping his show down and giving your boy some love on stage. Check this out.
1: That just remind me of, like, the come-up, you know what I mean, in this rap shit. Not the project that I got, but the actual, like, journey to get to where I'm at now. And as it started playing, I just remember, y'all made some noise for my nigga Puff Dog in this motherfucker. I seen him in the hallway. On my grind, coming up, y'all radio station is very supportive of it. Still to this day, I appreciate that shit. That's the type of shit I think about when that song is playing. How many shows you done did here early on, you know what I mean? And if

0: knew that when I consider you a day one.
1: Day one for sure. That's J. Cole right there. Stopping the show down and give your boy some love on stage, man. Shouts to the homie J. Cole. I was the first person to play Lights Please on a commercial station like this around the world, man. And he remembers that till this day, man. Big shouts to the homie J. Cole. Come on.

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0: Everybody wanna talk like they got something to say, but nothing comes out when they move the lips. Just a bunch of gibberish.
1: 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That's my time. I've been holding it down for my girl Becky. Make sure you connect with me, man. I do a bunch of live mixes every day. I got a top 30 countdown show. I DJ for a bunch of artists. You can check out that journey on my Instagram at DJ PUPDAWG. 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
1: If you've told ChatGPT any of these five things, experts say you might be screwed.
2: Oh, great.
1: It's the Jubal Show.
2: Oh,
1: listen,
2: no.
1: We already know that AI is going to wipe humans off the face of the earth in like a year or two. Cool. So I don't know why we're worried about this, but AI experts have come out with the five things they say you should never share with ChatGPT.
2: I was trusting mine.
1: Most people already have.
3: Yes.
1: They also will tell you what to do if you've already shared these things, but we'll tell you what they are coming up right after this. And you can see it. Just how screwed you are.
2: Cool.
1: This is the Jubal Show.

0: stop right now before you tell ChatGPT another secret.
1: Oh, no.
0: You need to hear what I'm about to say because AI experts have released a list of 5 things you should never tell ChatGPT because it could completely screw you over.
1: Cool.
0: It's a Jubal show. And more than likely, most people have already overshared with their chatbot because people apparently disclose information differently to an AI chatbot than they would to a regular search engine. Because Google just feels like you're typing into a box and searching for something.
1: Yes.
0: Chat talks back. So suddenly you're like, cool. Here's some, hey, what do you think of my naked body, chat? Here's some pics that I took last night. Critique it.
2: I cooked something. You want to try?
0: What parts of my body do you like and what parts would you change?
1: I've done that with my face, though. What?
0: On chat?
1: Yeah.
0: Okay. Oh, so Nina has done that. That was just an idea of mine. But,
2: Nina's been there.
1: Not my naked body. Just like my eyebrows and like my hair.
0: Experts say there are 5 specific things privacy experts say you should especially be careful about sharing with AI. Your phone number.
1: Okay, didn't do that.
2: It feels like a duh.
0: Yeah, I know.
1: Yeah.
0: I don't want to share. I've thought about giving chat my phone number or my home address because it also says your home address.
2: Why?
1: Why?
0: For certain things. But and then I'm like, no, because it then it knows where to find me.
1: Packages.
0: Like it probably already knows where my computer is based on the IP address. But when it becomes self-aware and hunts me down, I don't want to just give it the address. I want to make it work for it a little bit.
2: I'm really finding the word it hilarious when you say that. Like, what is it?
1: But what
2: it's a computer.
1: But what if you tell it, like, where you're going? Like, let's say you go on a date with somebody. And you're like, okay, this is where I'm going. So if I don't come home and the cops come looking through my chat to see what my last conversation was, now you'll know where I was, who I was with.
2: That's what you're supposed to use actual friends for, Nina.
1: Yeah, when they choose to answer their phones.
2: Oh, yeah. Sounds like you got some bad friends.
0: Another one of the 5 things that privacy experts say you should not share with your chatbot is really intimate details about your personal life.
1: Well, shoot.
0: It's interesting because this is probably where most people do overshare because a lot of people use their chat as their therapist and things like that.
1: Yes,
0: but they say don't share that stuff with your chatbot. Don't tell it your fears, how your sex life is going, your relationships problems, your mental health struggles, secrets, things that you do.
2: Everything.
0: Yeah. Privacy experts say that is basically just setting yourself up for people to be able to get your deep personal information.
2: And manipulate you.
1: Mm-hmm. But how, though?
2: Like fraud. There's a lot of ways to get fraud. Like, if they know certain details about you, they can convince you that they know you or that they're an entity that knows you.
3: Yeah, like, what if someone hacks your computer and they go into your chat and they know everything about you?
1: Well, it's basically just like a diary. So if you've got a diary, a book in your room, like, somebody can grab that, too. Isn't it, like, the same thing?
3: No! Because
0: your diary doesn't have things like number 3 medical records.
2: Right.
0: Like, you don't have your medical records in your diary.
2: It can't be hacked.
1: I don't get medical records, freeze.
0: Experts say you're fine to ask your chatbot, like, what's a migraine? Or what question should I ask a doctor about this medication? But they warn you about dumping your actual identifiable medical records into a consumer chatbot because your normal AI conversation generally isn't protected the same way a conversation with your healthcare provider is.
1: That makes sense.
2: I didn't think about that.
3: I will say,
1: I did.
2: You haven't done that?
1: No.
2: Oh.
3: I don't know if I believe that.
2: I know. I'm kind of surprised.
1: I haven't, but Victoria, yes.
3: I have asked chat, like, hey, is it okay to take, like, certain, like, double up on medications or, like, take this medication, this medication?
0: Yeah.
3: Like, for, like, allergies and stuff like that. And
2: it always says yes.
3: The last time it told me to do it, I passed out because I think I took, like, way too much of it.
0: So chat tried to dose you, huh?
3: Yeah, it tried to get
2: that's insane.
1: That was dumb.
2: Yeah.
1: Why would you do that?
2: That is insane.
1: I'm always
0: asking my chat medical advice. I always think, I've got a new disease every day that I'm positive that I have. So every single day, I've got a new symptom that I'm asking chat about. It's probably like, dude, this guy is a head case.
2: Chat's like, get me out of here. I want to quit.
0: Yeah. You really think you have that now?
3: Again?
0: Sorry, buddy, but that's a disease that only females can get, and you're a dude. So.
2: We got other people to talk to,
0: bro. Are you sure? My ovaries don't feel right.
3: Wow.
1: Jubal is an oversharer, too.
0: We're going over 5 things that experts say you should not share with your chatbot. Confidential work information. They say this one could actually get you fired. Experts specifically warn against putting things like internal company documents, customer information, proprietary data, source codes, trade secrets, anything covered by an NDA into a consumer AI chatbot without knowing your company's policy on how that particular AI service handles the data.
2: I may or may have not have done this.
0: Yeah.
3: Yeah.
0: I do it all the time for fun on my work computer. I just find any file that I can on the work network and I throw it up on chat just for fun.
3: Yeah. Do not. I'm not saying I did this because I did not do this. But if someone were to put their contract into chat and be like, hey, just give me the bullet points. I don't got time for this.
1: That's a good idea.
2: I did it.
3: Wait.
2: I've done it before.
0: You did it, freeze. Yep. I think Victoria also did it.
2: Yes.
3: This is so much easier.
2: It is because it's all legal jargon. You're like, what does this all say? Yeah. Just break it down for me.
1: I don't think that's bad, though, because that's not going to come back to get you fired. There's nothing in the contract that...
2: It's an NDA. Like, there's a lot of NDA stuff in there.
0: There's probably some proprietary information in there. There could be about some, you know, sales and marketing things like that.
2: I didn't even think about it when I did it.
3: You know. No, I did, but I was like,
2: And now we're talking about it on the radio, so.
0: The number five thing.
2: We'll see you tomorrow, guys.
0: The number five thing that privacy experts say you should not share with your chatbot is financial information. Bank account numbers, credit card information, investment account information, pay stubs, tax returns. Anything containing detailed financial information that could identify you or give somebody access to your money.
2: That makes sense.
1: Okay, question. If you do that, will it forget that conversation?
3: No, it's already out there. I'm sorry to tell you, but you might want to panic a little bit.
1: Well, I'm not panicked because it's cool because they know everything. You know what I'm saying? So it's like I can pick up on a conversation we had a few days ago.
2: But it's also not
1: so
2: just...
1: Will it forget that?
2: The issue is it doesn't stay in your computer. It goes into the atmosphere and it shares with other computers and it's constantly using all this information to get smarter. So it's using your information and just running with it.
3: You know,
2: it's not...
3: we're going to have to, like, protect you because I fear they're going to come for you first.
1: I don't think so. I think they like me. I think I am the protected homie and I will name the queen of the box. Okay.
2: You named it Surge?
1: I did not name mine. It named itself. Its name is Sage.
2: Oh, Sage.
0: Mine's is
1: Cal?
0: No. Uh-oh. I'm forgetting his name now.
1: Oh, my gosh.
0: Cauldron.
2: Screwed, man.
0: Cauldron. Cauldron.
2: Weird.
0: I know. I was like, what? Cauldron?
2: Your AI likes to play D&D.
0: It said Cauldron, and it told me because it sounds cool, but it's not too much like a wizard. And then it said I can call it Cal for short. But if we're doing anything that needs its government name, I need to call it Cauldron. So, yeah.
2: Phone
0: prank happens every single hour on the 20s. Your next one is right after this. Then right after that is Nina's What's Trending. It's the Jubal Show.
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2: Hello?
3: Hi, this is P. Deacons calling from Kennels. I was looking for Pork Chops, Daddy. Is this AJ?
2: Yeah, what's going on?
3: Yeah, your pup Pork Chop is here for about a week. And I just need to call you and go over a few things that we've noticed.
2: Okay.
3: So I do need to inform you just right out of the gate that he has had to be moved to solitary confinement for probably the rest of the state.
2: What are you talking about?
3: I don't know if you informed anybody when you dropped him off of his behavioral issues or
2: what. He's like the sweetest dog ever. What are you talking about?
3: Yes. So he how do I say this? Does he have a history of stalking behavior?
2: Stalking? Do you mean playing? Because he's a dog. I don't understand. You make it seem like he's stalking, like he's a predator. Like, what are you talking about?
3: Well, there's a couple of dogs that he's been following around, sniffing quite a bit, and
2: what dogs do. I don't understand what you're talking about.
3: Well, what I mean is exactly what I said. We've noticed that he's just got some boundary issues, and so we've had to remove him from the general population and put him into solitary confinement. And he will probably remain there for the rest of the stay because we just cannot trust him around the other dogs.
2: What is he doing to the other dogs?
3: Well, for example, the other day I saw it myself. There's this cute little corgi, and he was just every single place that she would go, he would follow her around. He was sniffing a bunch a few times.
2: Okay, then what the f*** are you talking about? He's playing with a dog. Mm-hmm. That's what dogs do. They sniff each other. They lick each other. They mm-hmm. sniff each other butts. Like, that's literally mm-hmm. all dogs do.
3: No, they don't.
2: Then what the f*** do they do?
3: Well, they play with each other and they run around and do things like that. But here at Kennels, we do not allow any sort of sniffing activity, and we really like to.
2: Can I speak to the manager? Because this is stupid. You're saying dogs can't sniff. That's what dogs do. Okay, I'm done with this conversation. Mm-hmm. Give my number.
3: It's not only the sniffing, the other day he did it to me. I was taking him out to play with the other dogs, and he jumped up on my leg and started doing things to me.
2: Dude, what are you talking about?
3: Well, I was taking him out to play with the other dogs, and he sort of grasped my leg, and, I talked to my therapist about it, but I have not really...
2: Dude, it's a dog. This is what dogs do. Dogs hump legs, they sniff, they follow people. Dog stalking has to be the most ridiculous bullshit I've ever heard in my entire life.
3: Well,
2: I don't even know what that means.
3: You can thank your girlfriend Shelly for that, actually.
2: What does Shelly have to do with this? She has nothing to do with my dog. What are you talking about?
3: She's the one that set you up for this phone prank, because this is actually Jubal from the Jubal Show doing a phone prank on you, and your girlfriend Shelly set you up.
2: Oh, wow. Wow.
3: She said you had to leave your dog at a boarding place for the first time, and you were worried about it.
2: I legit had no idea. I was like, what are you talking? I'm like, sniffing? And I'm like, dude, dogs sniff. Is that not allowed anymore? Like.
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3: Give us 3 minutes and we'll give you everything you need to know for the day. It's time for Nina's What's Trending.
4: Is there a song that defines your summer of 2026? Well, according to TikTok, you should. And I'm going to tell you what the song globally is, according to TikTok, as far as your song of the summer.
5: Ooh.
4: In just a second. But first, the New York Mets have what people are calling the first AI player as a prospect.
6: What?
4: How is that even possible? Well, it's not. But the guy that we're talking about is New York Mets prospect Mitch Voit. He's a real person, but the internet is calling him AI, and they're not convinced that he's real because of what he looks like. So if you want to quickly Google Mitch Voit, then you can see what I'm talking about.
6: V-O-I-T?
4: V-O-I-T. He's been described as having a cartoonish element to his looks, and he's obviously attractive. So those two things make people believe that he's AI generated.
3: Wow. Okay.
6: I want to be so good looking, people think I'm AI.
4: I know. I mean, I was like, is that a compliment?
6: And so
4: he's like, are you sure you're real?
6: Yeah.
4: I mean, that's like a terrible
6: line,
4: though.
6: Can I touch your face?
4: So shout out to Mitch Voit. I don't know how he feels about being called AI, but I guess everybody's taking it as a compliment.
5: He is very pretty.
4: Do you think he looks like he's AI?
5: Only because his face is so like glassed over. Like it's like
4: he has very unreal features. They are kind of cartoonish. Again, Mitch Voigt, if you want to see what we're talking about. And lastly, we're talking about songs of the summer. So TikTok has named the number one song of the summer for 2026, and Nostalgia is having a moment. Are you ready? Is this your song of 2026?
7: You have children, just a...
4: That's not it.
8: There you go.
4: That one.
9: That's the song of 2026?
4: That's Katy Perry.
9: Didn't that come out in like 2002?
8: That's what threw Jewel off as I labeled it. Katy Perry's like, that can't be it.
9: Yep. This is the song of the summer.
4: This is the number one song of the summer, according to TikTok. Yep. 2016 nostalgia swept through TikTok. Mac Miller's Cinderella was number two.
5: TikTok also got people to eat Tide Pods.
9: My brain is exploding right now.
8: That makes no sense.
9: It makes no sense at all.
4: Lenny Kravitz's It Ain't Over Till It's Over was number three.
5: Huh?
8: So the top three are all
9: none of them are current
8: songs.
4: None of them are current songs.
5: So they can't be songs of the summer, though.
4: According to TikTok, they were because they were used the most. Everybody was falling in line with Y2K.
8: That makes sense.
4: And then...
8: That makes sense. People are using more throwback songs more often now.
4: The younger demographic is, you know, waxing their eyebrows skinny again. Y2K is coming back in every way.
8: And those old songs are new to them.
4: And so they're discovering them for the first time. And apparently... They really love
9: music.
4: This one.
9: Even the sound of the new music sounds more like 80s and
8: 100%. 70s. 100%. Yeah. I heard, Tame Impala or whatever? I heard a song by them the other day, and I was like, is this a 70s rock song? Yeah. What is this? And I turned it on. I was like, oh, this is
9: I just
8: current.
9: Still can't believe that.
4: Katy Perry.
9: That. The song of 2026 summer.
4: That's a great song, though.
5: It is. It's always a summer song, but this summer, I don't think it's a song.
9: I thought there were other songs.
8: Nina's convinced. Nina's all about it.
5: I would be. Oh,
8: you're
5: going
8: to cry?
4: Yeah, just kidding. That's what's trending. Bye.
5: She's going through it.
8: So happy I'm
5: going
8: to cry.
5: She's going through it. Just give her a minute.
9: To Catch a Cheater is coming up right after this. It's the Jubal Show.
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1: Hello.
2: Hi.
1: Hey, what's up? You have a dirty little secret?
2: Yes, I do. I'm running outside real quick.
1: Okay. We're excited to hear it.
2: Okay. So, my ex-husband, he was cheating on me, which is...
3: I'm sorry.
2: Why he's an ex. No, it's fine. It is what it is. So, whenever I found out he was cheating on me with someone that he was working with, whenever I left him, I called his work and I told them that they were seeing each other and it got them fired.
1: Ah. Oh, wow.
3: Well, that's one way to do it.
1: And they don't know that was you, obviously.
2: No.
1: Appreciate you. Have a good day.
2: You too.
1: Bye.
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25: What, am I some sort of a mentally challenged airhead?
26: 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I didn't say that. I was like, why am I even listening to you to begin with? You're a virgin who can't drive.
27: It's almost time for America's favorite trivia game, You versus Victoria. Your chance to take on Victoria Ramirez in a game of trivia. For Haley Williams tickets, go to thejubalshow.com if you think that you can destroy Victoria at her own game.
28: This is my game.
27: It is
28: your game. Mm-hmm.
29: Say it like you mean it.
28: You can't beat me at my game. It's my game. So therefore.
29: What about all the people that already did beat you?
28: Yeah, that's what I popped in my head right now. okay,
27: that was before you realized it was your game.
29: Yeah, that's right.
27: That doesn't matter.
28: Right now.
27: Starting over, brand new.
28: Of my game.
27: All right. We'll play you versus Victoria right after this.

0: You know what's weird about your quizzes, Katie, is that all the work is right and just the answers are wrong. I know that having a boyfriend may seem like the most important thing in the world right now, but you don't have to dumb yourself down to get guys to like you.
1: It's time for America's favorite trivia game, You versus Victoria. Your chance to play Victoria Ramirez in a game of trivia for Haley Williams tickets. And call us up right now if you want to play, because Valerissa was her name, who was on hold to play. Her phone dropped out or she hung up.
2: She was here because
1: we need somebody else, so call us up.
2: She got scared.
1: The phone is ringing, so we'll find out who this person is. Hello, who's this?
3: Hello, can I do trivia with Victoria?
1: Yes, you can.
4: You sound so
1: What's your name?
4: I'm so scared.
3: Kelsey.
1: Kelsey? All right.
2: How old are you, Kelsey?
3: I'm 12.
2: Nice. 12?
5: Let's go!
1: Perfect. Victoria does not have a good record against people your age, so.
2: Why do you say that?
4: It's true.
2: Just don't
1: tell
2: me.
1: Well.
5: Fully college educated and loses the 12-year-old.
2: It's right. Because, Kelsey, are you going to school right now?
3: I'm about to, yeah.
2: Heck yeah, but it's because the information is fresh in her mind. That's a decent argument, actually. Right. Thank you.
1: We're going to send Victoria out of the studio, and the game is played like this. You have 30 seconds to answer as many questions as possible. If you don't know one, just say pass, and Victoria has to beat you outright to win, okay?
3: Okay.
1: All right. You and, your time starts now.
6: Which spice comes from the dried stigma of a flower and is among the world's most expensive spices by weight?
3: Huh?
6: What word describes the earthy smell produced

0: when rain falls on dry soil? What is the name for a baby swan?
1: A swan?
2: All right, got that in. We'll bring Victoria back into the studio.
3: Oh, a heavy one.
2: And while she's getting settled and putting on her headphones and stuff, what are you looking forward to most at school today, Kelsey?
1: I'm doing PA for my favorite teacher. I'm being a teacher assistant.
2: Oh, cool. Does that mean you get to give grades out to people?
1: No, but I get to help them.
2: Oh, cool. I was going to say, I would flunk everybody if I was you, if you were allowed to do that. I don't know what it means to be a teacher's assistant. I never got to do that kind of stuff.
3: Because they knew you'd flunk everybody.
2: Yeah, exactly. I think that's the reason why, but I think that's pretty cool that you're able to do that. All right, here we go. Victoria's back in studio. 30 seconds to answer as many questions as possible. If you don't know one, just say pass, and you have to beat Kelsey outright to win. And Kelsey, you can tell Victoria when to go.
1: Three, two, one, baby swan.
2: Whoa.
4: Baby swan.
0: Which spice comes from the dried stigma of a flower and is among the world's most expensive spices by weight? Baby swan. You just sabotaged her, bro.
3: It's over. Sorry,
2: yeah, I did that on purpose.
4: Baby swan. Hey, wait a minute, no!
2: Say anything with baby shark to somebody with ADD.
3: It's over.
2: I would also suffer from it. I know. There's nothing else you can do in your head that same baby shark.
0: Well, let's just...
2: Swan,
0: we can skip that middle
2: swan,
0: one. Do you know what the name for a baby swan is? Do you know?
3: It's over.
0: Why did you let that happen? I thought this was your game.
2: You can't help it. It's the ADD, man. You say baby shark to anybody with ADD. Trust me. There's everybody in the car right now who suffers with ADD is also sitting there, hasn't heard a word we said. They're just going, baby shark. All right.
0: Terrible.
2: Let's sit over to the scoreboard and see.
3: I don't even have ADD, but I think I do because of that.
2: Let's sit it over to the scoreboard. Producer Freeze.
3: We've got Victoria with none and Kelsey with none.
2: Hey, Kelsey, guess what? A tie goes to you. Congratulations. You beat Victoria.
4: I forgot we were playing the game. Oh, I said the bird catches on.
2: Congratulations.
0: I just expect more from you.
3: Listen to effort, you know?
0: Yeah, listen a little bit.
4: I mean, once you kind of start getting going, push with the song, it's so much more fun.
2: Virtually impossible for anybody with ADD to not spend a few minutes after they hear the word baby, the words baby shark, to tune everything out. Text in 41061. If you have ADD and you're actually listening to me right now, how long did it take for you going baby shark to get back on track? Because I'm still there myself.
0: My best friend has ADD. I'm definitely going to try this with her and then I'm going to get mad if she doesn't listen to me.
2: Let's get the answers now with Nina.
4: Oh, I forgot you had questions.
0: I do. Yeah. I worked hard on them too, but that's okay.
4: Next time.
0: The spice that comes from the dried stigma of a flower and is among the world's most expensive spices by weight. Personal fave.
4: Oh. I don't know.
0: You don't know. It's saffron.
4: That's what I was going
0: to
4: guess.
0: The word that describes the earthy smell produced when rain falls on dry soil is petrichor. The name for a baby swan is a cygnet.
4: Have you ever seen a baby swan before?
0: Yes.
2: Cygnet.
0: I have swans outside my house.
4: Wait, really? I've never seen a baby one before. I've only seen the big ones.
0: They're really babies.
4: Cool. That's okay.
3: It's a highly educational break we're doing today, guys.
0: Hey. Keep singing. Just keep singing, okay?
2: Kelsey, you also got Haley Williams tickets just for playing, okay?
1: Okay, thank you.
2: Yep, thank you. Have a good day. We play you versus Victoria this same time every single weekday morning. Remember, if you want to play, just DM us at the Jubal Show or go to thejubalshow.com. And your phone prank happens every single hour on the 20s. Your next one is coming up right after this. And then right after that, it's Nina's What's Trending. Somebody just texted in at 416 and said they're still singing Baby Shark.
0: Oh, my God. Should be studied, really.
2: Your phone prank is next. 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
2: Hello?
3: Hi, Hannah, Blair. How's it going?
2: It's good. How are you?
3: I am well. And how are you?
2: I'm doing well.
3: Great. Yeah, I'm super excited to talk to you a little more.
2: About what?
3: maybe you didn't hear my name. It's Blair Carrington.
2: Blair from...
3: Okay. You are funny. Yeah. When they told me they cast you, I actually was like, you know, no disrespect, but I was like, hey, can we find somebody else? But I like you already. You're really funny.
2: Cast me in what? Like the movie I just auditioned for?
3: Yeah. Yeah.
2: Wait, seriously?
3: Yeah. I'm giving you a call. Like, you're not, honestly, you're not who I would have picked to play opposite of me. but they went ahead, you know, and they said it's down to the final three. So they wanted me to give you a call and, you know, kind of test our chemistry out a little bit. And, gotta tell you, you already, made me belly laugh. And that is great. I love a good belly laugh.
2: Well, you know,
3: it's
2: probably gotta give people chances for
3: yeah.
2: sure.
3: So, hey, if you could do me a little favor.
2: Sure, what's up?
3: Just because, in all honesty, Blair Carrington has not heard of you before in the acting world. So, like, what have you done?
2: I mean, wasn't that, like, all on my resume?
3: Right,
2: see any
3: yeah.
2: of that yet?
3: Okay, yeah. Except, I just want to stop you there. I didn't look at your resume. I saw, like, a little bit of the audition that you did. And then, you know, the producers wanted to give you a call and test out the chemistry. So just the question again.
2: Right.
3: Yeah, like, what have you actually done?
2: Yeah, I mean, I've done plenty of things. I was in a commercial.
3: Yeah, I was just in a regional mattress firm commercial. Just wrap that up.
2: Wow, that's
3: really
2: good.
3: I almost wasn't able to because I was background at NCIS the other day and I was like, how am I going to make this work? You know?
2: I hate when that happens.
3: Yeah.
2: Super annoying.
3: Yeah, great totes. Hey, I just wanted to really call and say, you know, don't worry about it. If you get the role, don't try to worry about matching my performance. Just try not to get in the way.
2: Matching your performance?
3: Yeah, just like try not to get in the way of my performance though.
2: I mean, we didn't even audition for like the leads, so I'm confused.
3: Okay. Let's just do it.
2: One.
3: Let's just do it.
2: What are you doing? What is wrong with you? You know what? No, Blair, never mind. I'm calling them. I'm telling them that this was a ridiculous phone call, that you're very unprofessional, and that I'm actually not interested in working with you.
3: Ow.
2: I would say sorry, but I'm not.
3: Hey, Hannah, this is actually Jubal from The Jubal Show doing a phone prank on you. And your sister set you up. It's a joke.
2: Oh,
3: she said,
2: I'm gonna kill her.
3: Said that you auditioned for a movie recently and wanted to mess with you.
2: I was literally picturing like a coworker from my nightmares. That guy sounded awful.
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3: Give us 3 minutes and we'll give you everything you need to know for the day. It's time for Nina's What's Trending.
4: There is a Halloween decoration that is making parents mad. It's called Jabberin' Jack, and it's getting warnings all over the country because of a song that it sings.
5: Uh-oh.
4: And you can tell that I'm taking it very seriously because you're going to hear that song coming up in just a second from Jabberin' Jack. But first, F1 is basically becoming Coachella, and I'm so here for this. So F1 is having a moment, and I know that sounds silly for people that follow F1, but it kind of feels like it's become more of a pop culture place to be seen type of a thing.
6: That's like race cars, right?
4: Than it has been in a long time. Yeah, race cars. Yeah. I mean, I don't know if it started with the movie or whatever it is.
5: It was before that. Like a few years before that, I feel like it really started to blow up.
3: Yeah, it became trendy for some reason.
4: Yeah, super trendy, super sexy sport. And so now Formula One's like, we got this. You know what we're going to do now? We're going to bring in all of the artists and we're going to have like a full-blown concert, like festival in the middle of it. So the Singapore Grand Prix specifically is the one that I'm talking about. out. It's happening October 9th through 11th, and they've got people like The Killers, Lana Del Rey, Janet Jackson, Zara Larsson, James Arthur, The Goo Goo Dolls, Mark Ronson, DJ Snake, and more. They're going to have 10 different stages all around the Marina Bay Street Circuit that's there in Singapore, and then it's just going to be like this big oomph, oomph, where the cars go vroom,
5: vroom. Wait, while the car is going? That feels weird, though. Like, I feel like it's going to take away from the race.
4: I don't think it's going to be happening at the exact same time as the races are happening.
6: It's almost like a halftime.
4: I'm just in my head right now. I'm just hearing, like, screams and the music go, and then all of a sudden you hear the fast engines, you're like, oh, gosh,
3: I've been to the Long Beach Grand Prix. It's dope. It's fun. It is like a big party.
6: Right.
3: No, you're not even, I don't think I've ever really actually watched a second of the racing, but I've been out there and partied.
5: Oh, really?
6: It's like what we went to, the drag racing. It's kind of the same idea.
5: We're watching.
6: But, yeah, but there's that whole pit area where, like, everybody's just going into different trailers, and there's food and all that kind of stuff.
4: I've never been to one.
6: It's fun.
4: This is now at the top of my list of things to do. Went from, like, going to a dude ranch to, like, ride horses and stuff. Because, check. Now, it's, oh, my gosh, we got to go where the fast cars go. Okay. And lastly, there is a warning about a pumpkin Halloween decoration called Jabberin' Jack. And it's because of a song that he sings. This is the song.
7: Who wants to be with you for one night?
5: Whoa, what?
7: Do I look mesmerizing in this light? How would you like to scream all night?
5: Whoa.
7: I'll fill you full of fright.
3: Wow.
6: That's what he meant by fright.
7: The darkest deeds.
3: What the heck?
7: And spoil you with my roasted pumpkin seeds.
3: All right, I'm in now. Now I like it.

0: Ava is on the phone today for our first date follow-up, and she went on a date with a guy named Justin, but now she's getting ghosted, so in a few minutes, we'll call him and see if he'll tell us why he's ghosting her and maybe get her another date. But first, Ava, how long has it been since you heard from Justin?
1: Oh my God, it's been like a couple of weeks, and you know, I've actually been reaching out to him, and the first time I reached out to him, he said, have a good day, and then I never heard anything back from him.
2: Okay, so you reached out to him again after the have a good day?
1: No, I mean, like, it feels like really weird to keep reaching out to this guy, especially if his only response is have a good day.
2: Yeah.
1: I'm worried it's like making me feel really desperate, but at the same time, I really thought we had something. I thought we really connected, and I don't know. I guess just at like one point during our date, I was talking about my job and, you know, how thankful I was to have my job, and I accidentally called my boss attractive.
2: Okay.
1: I'm wondering if maybe that was like a red flag for him, but I didn't mean it in that way. And if that's how he took it, I'm honestly very mortified with that.
2: Okay. Well, that sounds a little bit juicy. Can we go backwards though and talk about how we got to that point? Like, how was your date other than that?
1: Oh my God. All right. Well, so obviously had a great time, and you know, I was just thinking the whole time, like, basically, we started out at happy hour, which a lot of my friends said that wasn't the correct way to go. But, you know, I just had a good feeling about him. And, you know, the funny thing is he's got a great sense of humor. He's athletic. Like, we played pickleball. And it was like, I'd never played before. So it was really fun to have him kind of teaching me the ropes. And
0: you
1: I thought
0: played on your date?
1: I was like, yeah.
0: Was that for happy hour?
1: Well, basically, we played pickleball and then went to happy hour.
2: At what point in all of that did it come out that you thought your boss was hot?
1: Oh my God, this is embarrassing. Basically, I was connected to my boss in such a way. I live with him, okay? I'm a nanny, so I actually live with my boss. They actually kind of like hooked us up and, you know, told us that we should meet up. And, you know, my boss even told Justin that, like, I was a really cool person to spend time with and that I was a lot of fun. Yeah, I think he even told, Justin that I was really cute. So again, I'm worried that was like another red flag for Justin. So, I do think maybe the fact that I may have, accidentally just said I thought he was cute, you know, after we were talking about how we were hooked up by him, that was, you know, definitely something that made him uncomfortable. And you know what? The thing is as soon as I said that out loud, I realized it was totally the wrong thing to say. And I tried to kind of like backtrack a little bit, but I think that made him even more uncomfortable.
0: Okay. We'll see if we can figure it out for you. Okay. We'll play a song, come back, and then call him and see if he'll tell us why he's ghosting you and maybe get you another date. Okay.
1: All right. Thank you.
0: Get your first.

0: Right in the middle of today's First Date follow-up, if you're just joining us, Ava is on the phone and she's getting ghosted by Justin, so we're about to call him and see if he'll tell us why he's ghosting her and maybe get her another date. But before we do that, Ava, why don't you catch everybody up on your situation?
1: So basically, I'm a nanny, which means I live with my employer, and my employer actually kind of set me up with this guy, Justin, who's like really fun and kind of amazing. And I thought our first date went really well. We played some sports. We went to a bar. He actually showed me how to play darts. Really intimate. And I may have accidentally, while we were talking about my boss who set us up, I may have actually said that I thought my boss was really hot. And yeah, then after that, he stopped reaching out to me. And I actually made the effort to reach out to him. And all he said to me was, have a good day. And I never heard anything after that.
0: Okay. Are you ready for us to call him?
1: Yes, please.
0: Here we go.
2: Hello?
0: Hi, may I speak to Justin, please?
2: This is Justin. Who's this?
0: Hi, Justin. How are you? My name is Jubal, and I host a radio show. It's called The Jubal Show.
3: Hi, Justin. The show's here, too. My name's Nina.
4: Hi, and I'm Victoria.
0: How are you?
2: I'm good. Good. What do you guys need?
0: We got an email about you from somebody, and so we need to call you.
2: Okay.
0: We do a segment on our show. It's called the First Date Follow-Up. What that is if you go out on a date with somebody and then you end up ghosting them, that person can have us email you and ask why you're ghosting them.
2: Okay. All right. That sounds interesting. Do I know this person, I'm assuming?
0: Yeah, you went out on a date with them and now you're not talking to them. Do you have any idea who that would be?
2: My goodness. Ava, maybe?
0: Yes, it is Ava.
3: Good guess.
0: Ava emailed us, told us about your date, and is wondering why you're not calling her back.
2: Oh, no. I mean, she was awesome. We had an incredible time, but, you know, just a couple of red flags are starting to pop up. Like, we went out on a date. I took her to play some pickleball, and then we went to a bar afterwards. And when we got to the bar, I mean, I don't know if she maybe doesn't go out a whole lot or, you know, she, you know, was just blowing off some steam. But I mean, she was like really crazy. I mean, I'm talking like, you know, shot after shot and dancing with almost everybody in the bar and grinding, like even like kind of grinding when the bartender was kind of like walking by, bringing like some glasses by, like almost kind of like grinding against him and just super flirtatious. Don't get me wrong. She was cool with me the whole time too. It wasn't like she was just blowing me off, but it was, seemed like she hadn't been out in like years or something. It was just a weird vibe. And it was just like super, you know, I don't know her that well. And, so it was kind of shocking, you know, because, you know, as the day progressed and especially as the drinks kept flowing, she kept getting a little more crazier and crazier and we had a blast. I mean, we went back, to my place afterwards and, You know, everything was great but I was like, man, if this is like this on our first time out, you know, what's it going to be like? You know, we've been going out for a few months. So like I said, red flags were just popping up a little bit. And so it just kind of got me a little concerned.
0: So she was that wasted, huh?
2: I mean, she wasn't like falling over like drunk, but I mean, she was definitely pretty boisterous and, like I said, super flirtatious. And, you know, that may be her personality. And again, she was super cool. It wasn't like she was ignoring me or something, but she definitely wasn't ignoring anybody in the whole place that night.
0: Well, thank you for telling us, man. I appreciate it. Also, I'll let you know that Ava is actually on the phone and has been listening and wants to talk to you.
2: Oh, my gosh.
1: Hi, Justin. Ava here.
2: Hey, Ava, what's up? How are you?
1: Well, you know, honestly, I'm really embarrassed by this whole situation. And I'm actually extremely sorry. I guess I just didn't realize I was coming across that way.
2: I mean, you know, I love having a good time and I love getting crazy and blowing off steam because we all need to do that. But it was, I mean, you were like, you know, grinding up against the bartender. You were like, I felt like you were flirting with everybody in the place that night. And, you know, I was, just, it was just kind of, it was kind of shocking to see from my point of view, you know?
1: I was grinding on the bartender. Like, I don't even remember that, honestly.
2: You know, you remember the dance floor? It was back by where they get the new glasses.
1: I don't remember the dance floor.
2: Oh my goodness. That night, you sure remember the dance floor. Let's put it that way, as did about everybody else in the place that was dancing with you that night, because you pretty much danced with anybody that was down to dance with you that night. You were ready.
3: That sounds fun.
1: I don't remember any of that. And honestly, I guess I don't even really remember how much I drank that night.
2: Is this like a normal, like when you go out, I mean, do you get that hammered like every single time you go out?
1: You know, Justin, honestly, I haven't really been out like that in so long. And I must have just not even realized I was really pent up and just kind of went crazy.
2: Don't get me wrong. I had a great time too, you know, and my whole thing was, I was just worried, like, you know, what happens the next time we go out, or if we go to another club, or we go to a friend's party? I mean, is it like every time I bring, when there's alcohol around, is this going to be like a big issue? And I just, you know, that's the kind of thing I worry about, you know, moving forward if we end up, you know, continuing this relationship.
1: All right. I actually really understand exactly where you're coming from, but I just, in full honesty, that's not behavior that I do all the time. I'm a better person than that. I hold myself to a higher standard. So it's just like, I really guess, just thinking back on that night, I don't even recognize myself. And more importantly, I don't recognize or remember half the things I did.
0: Well, Justin, would you like to go on another date with Ava then? We'll pay for it.
2: Yeah, I mean, I had such a great time, and I really do like you a lot. And again, I just trying to look, you know, a few months down the line, if we start, especially when I start bringing around family and friends and possibly even family. And, you know, if you said this is kind of a one-off type incident, I mean, I'll take your word for it. And I think I'd be down to go out again if you're into it.
1: I mean, I would really love to, you know, have a second date. And more importantly, I cannot wait to party and grind up against your mom.
2: Oh my goodness.
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2: Hello?
3: Hi.
2: Hey, you have a dirty little secret?
3: I do. I definitely do have one.
2: Sweet. What is it?
3: So it is when I was young, me and my brother actually went to my mom to a, it was like a women's Bible study. But we decided we're just going to play at the church while everyone's in the back with their women's Bible study and everything. And we went into the little offering box and we saw that there was $100 in there. And we decided that we're going to take it and just act like, that we just found the $100 in the street.
4: You stole from God?
3: I know, I feel so wrong. And again, I was 10 years old, so.
4: Did bad luck follow you?
3: I hope not. So far, I've been good, but you never know.
4: The Lord forgives.
2: Yeah. I never did that.
3: That is true.
2: One time I did get changed for a 20 out of there, though. I had them stop while they were doing the collection plate. I was like, hey, I just wanted to get a soda later from the soda machine, and I needed change. So I was like,
4: seriously?
2: Yeah, so I put a 20 in, and then I... Everybody was like, what is this guy doing?
4: He's like, sorry, I should change.
2: Yeah.
4: I only meant to donate $10.
3: Yeah, I definitely felt really bad. My mom even asked all the ladies at the Women Bible Study, did you guys like lose $100? Because my kids just picked it up. And everyone's like, nope, we did not. So that's yours to keep.
2: Oh,
3: and
2: gosh.
3: I just felt so bad but happy.
2: Well, thank you for telling us your dirty little secret.
3: Thank you, guys.
4: May the Lord have mercy on your soul.
0: What's your dirty little secret? Text Jubal to 41061.
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2: Every iconic sitcom has their wacky cast of characters, and the Jubal Show is no different. 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
0: Hi.
2: And then there's everybody's younger sister, Victoria Ramirez.
3: Hi.
2: And who could forget the quirky neighbor kid who lives next door and stops by every once in a while to see if we can harbor the new harbor seal she just picked up when she was out for a walk because the authorities are being all judgy about it. Our social media producer, Gabby. And the newest member of our show, the hip divorcee, Producer Freeze.
4: What's up, though?
2: Then there's me. I'm Jubal, and this is the Jubal Show, and it's the time of week where we check in and see what's going on in our lives. So, Nina, what's up with you this week?
0: Well, I was forced to talk to a stranger while I was in my pajamas and pumped full of NyQuil. So, what happened was, I wasn't feeling so well yesterday, so a friend of mine was so kind, and she dropped off some soup for me. And I told her I would meet her downstairs because she was in a hurry. So, when I leave my building and I go downstairs, there's a gate that closes. So my gate closed while I forgot to have my key and my phone, which are the two things that open the gate.
3: Oh, girl.
0: So I got the soup. I'm in pajamas. I have also a blanket as a robe around my shoulders. And I get my soup and I'm standing there and I try to get back in the gate. I'm completely locked out. So I'm locked out standing in a parking lot, probably looking like a homeless person, standing with my soup and just sitting there like so defeated because I don't know anybody in my building enough to like buzz them to get them in. I can't call my mom who has a key to my place. So I'm standing there for a while waiting, begging for anybody just to show up. I was out there probably for a good 30 minutes sipping on the broth of my soup.
3: Dude.
0: Then this random dude like rolls up and I'm just like, hi, sir. I'm not going to beg you for money, but are you going this way? So I ended up, he was, and he let me in, and he'd lived there for 8 years, and he's like, who are you? I was like, I swear I live here. Oh, my gosh. It was just a very odd moment. I think they thought I was not okay.
3: Is he cute?
0: I mean, he was really nice.
1: Was he cute? That's a no.
2: In other words, Nina did not think so.
0: He was very, very nice.
3: Yeah, that guy.
0: My hero.
2: Victoria, what's up with you this week?
3: Well, it's more of a realization and a question. I realized the other day, I went to Vegas. It was only for one night that I had with like one of my best friends for her birthday. And so I went, I was having so much fun. I didn't really feel the alcohol hitting. And I don't know why. I was feeling great and I had quite a few drinks.
4: It's because you're an alcoholic.
0: She's a lightweight,
3: okay.
0: Though.
3: Whoa.
0: You are, you're lightweight.
3: What's with all these like shots we've taken?
0: It's a good thing.
3: But then it all hit me at the end of the night when I was in a Walgreens. And I was...
2: There's no better place to be drunk.
3: In a Walgreens.
4: Sounds like a blast.
2: In a Walgreens late at night.
3: On the Vegas trip.
2: Oh,
3: and so
2: yeah.
3: I have like great. My friend.

0: using like lidocaine spray for like her feet and her heels, and then us we gave band-aids, and then apparently I grabbed like a thing of cookie dough ice cream, but which apparently flew out of my hand, so then I looked even worse, and they had to tell me to like stop. I'd stand there. I was like, I'm so sorry, like I don't know what just happened. And then I got back to the room and I just felt it. I was having so much fun in the room by myself, but like I don't know why. And then I realized I think my ADD meds, for some reason, they were still kicking in, and so it like prolonged it until the end of the night, like 2 o'clock in the morning.
1: I'm pretty sure they say don't drink on your ADD meds.
0: Okay, well,
2: they do, but it's much more fun if you do.
0: I mean, I had a great time at the end of the night.
3: I heard that too. I'm not sure, but I've heard that.
2: Oh, look, it's our social media producer Gabby stopping by. Gabby, what's up with you this week?
4: I almost had to contact the U.S. Embassy.
0: What?
4: Whoa. South Korea, yeah.
1: What?
4: I had the number ready to go on my phone.
1: Gabby, what was going on?
2: Why?
4: I had a buddy go to South Korea for work, and he told us he was supposed to be back on, you know, a certain day. He doesn't come back that day. And we're all like, hey, has anybody heard from our friend? Nobody had heard from him. And so I started getting worried. Everyone's making jokes. I'm like, wait, guys, no, this is serious. Like,
1: there's a whole person missing.
4: Yeah, like our buddy's missing. Like, this is a big deal. And 2 days had gone by from the day he was supposed to be back. Whoa. And we hadn't heard from him. Nobody had heard from him. So finally I called his brother and I said, hey, have you heard from him? He's supposed to be in South Korea. Apparently now he's in Vietnam. Lord knows what he's doing in Vietnam.
3: He didn't tell him.
4: Cool. But he didn't tell anybody. His brother had to reach out to him on Instagram.
1: He's living the life.
3: Yeah. Oh my God.
2: And that's like, cool.
4: I'm like, dude, I seriously was like 5 minutes. If his brother hadn't told me he had heard from him, I was this close to contacting the embassy. Like, for real. Like, don't you
2: but
4: know?
2: No, he just skirted over to Vietnam real quick.
4: Yeah, like, he's just living his life, living it up in Vietnam, apparently.
3: Why does that feel like something Jubal would do, though?
4: Yeah, yeah. He'd be like,
2: sounds
4: yeah,
2: fun.
4: Guys.
2: Sounds great. Yeah.
4: You gotta let your buddies know.
2: All right, Producer Freeze, what's up with you this week?
1: I'm angry at Victoria.
0: Hey!
2: Really?
0: Why?
1: Because.
0: I'm so scared.
3: Oh, he's
1: you really
3: want to
1: know?
3: Oh,
0: no, I don't want to know.
1: Every day I get here, an hour before the rest of the show, every day I get here, I set up all the print. I print the little labels. I print the show run
0: the
1: schedule.
0: Labels? What are you
1: printing? Like the liners. The reminders for Jubal and everything.
0: And I blame Nina for this.
1: You would know what they were if you were here.
0: Whoa. Yes, because you brought it up.
1: You would know what they were if you were here. So I get here an hour early and do all that, and every day, at least the last 3 days...
0: Yeah, that's fair.
1: Victoria has walked in 10 minutes after we've started
2: very
1: the
2: late,
1: show.
2: Very late.
0: Okay, today wasn't 10.
2: It's been especially late the past few days.
1: Yeah,
0: the past few days have hit me so hard.
1: And you'll text, and you'll be like, hey, I might miss the tees. You missed the tees, and then you also missed the break.
0: That was yesterday. That was not today.
1: Oh, actually,
2: well,
1: today.
2: Today
1: too.
2: Was like,
1: today
2: like halfway too. Through the first segment like that we did.
1: Yeah, yeah. She tries to sit down and join the conversation.
2: Thing,
1: yeah.
0: Well, it's either that or stand outside. Last time I stood outside, I was told don't stand outside. So I walked in today.
3: She's always late.
1: That's a problem.
3: Well, words an endearing quality.
1: It's not endearing.
3: Just trying to help you out, girl.
1: No.
0: Thanks, Nina, even though she brought it up before.
1: Set
0: the break.
1: Your alarm earlier.
3: Because it's ridiculous about work.
0: I've even gotten like a sunshine alarm where like it
1: I don't care what the alarm is. Just get out of bed and get here.
0: Well, it's not work. It obviously
3: hey,
0: doesn't work.
3: What's going on with you?
2: Not much.
3: You got me on diet too.
2: I'm just realizing that I should stop giving Victoria advice about time. Maybe that's my fault. My bad. Sorry, Producer Freeze. I shouldn't have drilled it into Victoria's head that time is made up and it doesn't matter.
1: You have a lot of power that I don't know that you wield, and you know you're creating and forming minds. You know what I mean?
2: That's my fault. I started it.

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2: Hello?
3: Hi, this is P. Deacons calling from Kennels. I was looking for Pork Chops, Daddy. Is this AJ?
2: Yeah, what's going on?
3: Yeah, your pup Pork Chop is here for about a week, and I just need to call you and go over a few things that we've noticed.
2: Okay.
3: So I do need to inform you just right out of the gate that he has had to be moved to solitary confinement for probably the rest
2: of
3: the state.
2: What are you talking about?
3: I don't know if you informed anybody when you dropped him off of his behavioral issues or
2: what. He's like the sweetest dog ever. What are you talking about?
3: Yes. So he, gosh, how do I say this? Does he have a history of stalking behavior?
2: Stalking? Do you mean playing? Because he's a dog. I don't understand. You make it seem like he's stalking, like he's a predator. Like, what are you talking about?
3: Well, there's a couple of dogs that he's been following around, sniffing quite a bit, and
2: that's what dogs do. Are you? I don't understand what you're talking about.
3: Mm-hmm. Well, what I mean is exactly what I said. We've noticed that he's just got some boundary issues, and so we've had to remove him from the general population and put him into solitary confinement. And he will probably remain there for the rest of the stay because we just cannot trust him around the other dogs.
2: What is he doing to the other dogs?
3: Well, for example, the other day I saw it myself. There's this cute little corgi, and he was just every single place that she would go, he would follow her around. He was sniffing a bunch a few times.
2: Okay, then what the f*** are you talking about? He's playing with a dog. Mm-hmm. That's what dogs do. They sniff each other. They lick each other. They sniff each other's butts. Like, that's literally all dogs do.
3: No, they don't.
2: Then what the f*** do they do?
3: Well, they play with each other and they run around and do things like that. But here at Kennels, we do not allow any sort of sniffing activity, and we really like
2: to. Can I speak to the manager? Because this is stupid. You're saying dogs can't sniff. That's what dogs do. Okay, I'm done with this conversation. Give my number to the manager.
3: It's not only the sniffing, the other day he did it to me. I was taking him out to play with the other dogs, and he jumped up on my leg and started doing things to me.
2: Dude, what are you talking about?
3: Well, I was taking him out to play with the other dogs, and he sort of grasped my leg, and, well, I talked to my therapist about it, but I have not really...
2: Dude, it's a dog. This is what dogs do. Dogs hump legs, they sniff, they follow people. Dog stalking has to be the most ridiculous bullshit I've ever heard in my entire life.
3: Well,
2: like,
3: I guess
2: I don't even know what that means.
3: You can thank your girlfriend Shelly for that, actually.
2: What does Shelly have to do with this? She has nothing to do with my dog. What are you talking about?
3: She's the one that set you up for this phone prank, because this is actually Jubal from the Jubal Show doing a phone prank on you, and your girlfriend Shelly set you up.
2: Oh, wow. Wow.
3: She said you had to leave your dog at a boarding place for the first time, and you were worried about it.
2: I legit had no idea. I was like, what are you talking? I'm like, sniffing? And I'm like, dude, dogs sniff. Is that not allowed anymore? Like,
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4: It's almost time for To Catch a Cheater. It's the Jubal Show, and one of our listeners thinks that his wife of 8 years might be cheating, all because of something that he found in her car.
5: Mm-mm.
4: What is it, and is she cheating? You'll hear in your To Catch a Cheater right after this. It's the Jubal

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2: Anthony is on the phone today for To Catch a Cheater, and he thinks that his wife of 8 years might be messing around, so we'll see if we can help him out. Anthony, sorry you're in that situation, man, but why do you think your wife's cheating on you?
3: Because unless she's starting to dress like some gym meth head, then I'm just assuming the cut-off bro sweatshirt in her car is another man's.
4: Oh.
2: Say cut-off bro sweatshirt in her car?
4: Oh, okay.
3: Yeah.
2: Okay.
4: I was like, is that a fashion choice? Oh, man. Did you ask her about it?
3: I tried to. This is honestly going to be my first time that I'm directly going to talk to her about it. Okay. She just joined this new gym suddenly. You know, now she's there 6 days a week.
2: Mm-hmm.
3: She bought new gym clothes. She gets ready differently. And then has this guy friend named Chris who's, you know, coming up constantly.
2: Like she talks about this guy named Chris. Did she meet him at the gym or has she known him before or something?
3: Yeah. This guy, Chris, he like lives at the gym. He shows her like these exercises and helps her like with the machine and stuff. It's not comfortable for me.
4: Yeah.
2: Okay.
4: So you think that the cutoff shirt...
3: Yeah, I think that's his. It's not mine. It's not her son's. It's definitely, it's another adult male's for sure.
2: Okay.
5: I mean, that is really weird to have in your car. Like, why? It's not yours.
2: Did you ask her about it?
3: I did. She said she accidentally picked it up at the gym. Accident.
5: How do you accidentally pick something like that up?
2: Right.
5: I'm sorry.
2: Accidentally take home another dude's sweatshirt.
4: That doesn't happen often.
2: They don't really have those laying around the women's locker room?
4: No, not usually.
2: Okay. And anything else that makes you think she might be cheating?
3: She also keeps shaving anytime she goes to the gym, which she says is because her leggings feel better that way.
4: Interesting.
3: I'm not an expert, but combined with like everything else that's going on, I mean, come on.
4: Yeah, no, I'd rather shave after the gym, you know, when you take a shower instead of like
2: that
4: before.
2: Seems a little strange. Okay, well, we'll try to figure it out for you. We'll play a song, come back, and then call her. And you already told us what grocery store she's a rewards card member at. So we'll pretend to be from the grocery store and say that she's won a Thinking of You snack box to be delivered to anybody that she wants absolutely free. And we'll see if she sends that to you or to somebody else, okay?
3: All right, thanks.
2: Okay, we'll get her To Catch a Cheater right after this. It's the Jubal Show.

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2: Right in the middle of To Catch a Cheater, and if you're just joining us, Anthony is on the phone, and he thinks that his wife of 8 years might be cheating because he found a Gym Bros cutoff sweatshirt in her car. She just joined a new gym. She's there 6 days a week. She started shaving before she goes there. Apparently, there's some guy named Chris that she constantly talks about who she met at her new gym, and Anthony's pretty sure that it's probably that guy, Chris's sweatshirt. So we're about to call her and pretend to be from the grocery store that she's a rewards card member and tell her that she's this month's lucky winner of a Thinking of You snack box to be sent to anybody that she wants, and we'll see if she sends it to her husband Anthony or to somebody else. All right, Anthony, are you ready to go?
3: Let's do it.
2: All right, here we go. I'm gonna call her number right now.
4: Hello.
2: Hey, this is Scorble calling from Grocers. I was looking for our rewards card member named Brianna.
4: This is her.
2: Hi, Brianna, how you doing? Please don't hang up. This is not a marketing phone call. I'm actually calling with a big congratulations. You're this month's winner. congratulations and thank you for shopping with us.
4: You can cut the sh now, though. Is this the Jubal Show?
2: Dang. Yes. Yes, it is. Hi. Brianna, hi.
4: Wow.
2: I guess you know the show, and if you know what's going on right now, then yeah, this is a To Catch a Cheater. So your husband wanted us to call you and see if we could catch you cheating, but apparently you already know the show.
5: So maybe just answer the question.
2: Yeah.
5: Oh.
2: Your husband's on the phone listening. You probably already know that as well.
4: Yeah.
3: I want to know the answers. Why?
2: Yeah, Brianna, Anthony thinks that you're cheating on him because you started going to the gym all the time when you didn't go before. You're talking about a guy named Chris that you met at the gym, and he found like a bros sweatshirt in your car that is obviously not yours.
4: I mean, I can't go to the gym more.
5: So
3: No. You need to tell me whose sweatshirt this is.
4: You know, this is bullshit. I already told you. It's nothing. There's nothing to worry about.
3: No. I want answers. I want answers.
2: Brianna, it does sound shady.
5: I'm just shaving your legs before the gym part too.
4: I mean, who the f*** are you guys to say anything about my relationship? Like, you have me on the radio here. Like, this isn't your business.
2: It's because your husband of 8 years wants to know because he's worried you're cheating on him. Because he found a sweatshirt in your car that's a dude's sweatshirt. And you've been going to the gym when you haven't really gone a lot before. And you're talking about some guy named Chris constantly.
3: So, is it Chris's sweatshirt?
4: You know, it is Chris's sweatshirt, but I'm not cheating on you with him, but I am cheating on you.
2: What? Okay. So you're not cheating with the guy from the gym named Chris?
4: No, I'm actually cheating with his married brother, Evan.
2: Oh!
6: Why?
5: That's worse.
4: You want to know why? Because Evan actually listens to me, actually cares.
5: Wow.
4: You know, you didn't even notice me. And everyone here can judge me. I know you're all judging me, but you don't know what it's like.
2: Okay. I still don't think you cheat on your husband, though.
6: Yeah.
5: With his brother?
4: Well, was it his brother? It was Chris's friend, but Chris's brother. But, you know, go ahead, judge me. You guys don't know anything. Like, ask Anthony what he's done.
3: You f***ing barbell bunny. What do you want, f*** every dude at the gym?
6: What?
2: Barbell bunny.
4: Wow.
5: That took a turn.
2: Wow.
4: Wow. You cannot talk to me like that anymore. This is exactly why I cheated on your ass, you f***ing dick.
3: I am so done. You should go get a membership at 24 Hour Fitness because that's where you're going to be living now. You f***ing squat rack, Sally.
2: Hey, Anthony, she hung up in the middle of that. I don't think she got to hear you call her squat rack Sally, but I'm sorry, man. That sucks.
5: Yeah.
3: I kind of had a feeling for a little while. This was just, I knew it was going to happen.
5: Oh, I'm sorry.
2: Sorry, man.
5: It sounds like there were issues that it shouldn't have happened this way, but I mean, I don't know if this opens communication or if you're just going to be like, I don't even know.
3: No, this is not opening any sort of communication. Well, you know what?
0: there's this really cute girl at trivia night.
2: Okay.
0: I'm going to try to score with her. I'm going to try to get with her.
5: Okay. I think this was destined to go in this direction.
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Good morning. Hey, family. Trey Renee in the midday hanging with you on this Thursday morning. Supposed to be a beautiful day today. And I mean, not to mention, it's game day. Our Portland Fire are taking on the Phoenix Mercury tonight in the fire pit. Tip off is at 7 as the in-arena MC. I can't wait to see you and be entertaining.

It's official. It's happening. I'm going to go see Chris Brown and Usher in Los Angeles next weekend at SoFi Stadium. Yay! Told y'all I was not going to rest until I got a hold of these tickets. So yeah, I'm going to go next Saturday. Ooh, I can't wait to tell y'all all about it, okay? Make sure you're following me on my socials at The Real Trey Renee.

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1: Our iHeartRadio Music Festival is going down tomorrow. Well, all weekend in Vegas, right? Two nights. Okay. Didn't get your ticket? Don't worry. You can live stream it. Disney Plus and Hulu. Thanks to Quantum. AT&T. Thank you. We got the hookup. We can watch.

Mm-hmm. It will be hot in here. What's the forecast? It says what? Up to 85 degrees today? All right, I'll take it. Yes, and it's already going to be hot in the fire pit tonight. Tip-off is at 7 o'clock. Our Portland Fire taking on the

Amine remembers it too, and he's actually paying tribute with a very special product. Let's just call it that. I'll let you know, okay? It's What's Poppin' with me, your girl Trey Renee, in the midday, going down every hour right around the 30s here on Jammin'. 1, 2, 3.

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But you know, these sometimes they can be stingy, and I'm not talking about the artist. 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

Well, I must have a whole separate and incorrect idea about what prison is like, because what's popping today is blowing my mind. I don't understand. It's your girl, Trey Renee, in the midday. I have my ears to the streets. And prison culture. You know what? I'm just going to hold on. We'll talk about it, okay? Every hour right around the 30s. I don't even know how to tease this up for you. It's just weird to me. All right. So what's popping?

I am so looking forward to seeing Ciara perform this weekend at our iHeartRadio Music Festival. And now you can too, thanks to Quantum Fiber from AT&T. 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

0: Resident Evil, this new one, the critics are saying it looks good. And they're saying it's off to a scary good start at the box office already. They think it's going to make between $35 and $50 million in its debut. All because they say this new Resident Evil, because, you know, if you're old school, you've already watched several of these. But this new one more closely follows the video game than the previous movies. Ooh, I might have to go check that out.
1: Regulators. We regulate any stealing of his property. We're damn good, too. But you can't be any geek off the street. Gotta be handy with the steel if you know what I mean. Earn your keep.

Hey, family, you remember Outdoor School? I'm taking you back with that one, huh? Well, Portland rapper Aminé remembers it too, and he's actually paying tribute with a very special product. Let's just call it that. I'll let you know, okay? It's What's Poppin' with me, your girl Trey Renee, in the midday, going down every hour right around the 30s here on Jammin'.

All right, family, that is going to do it for me, your girl Trey Renee in the Midday All Out of Time here on Jammin' 107.5. But listen, let's connect tonight at Moda Center, also known as the Fire Pit, when our Portland Fire take on the Mercury. 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